Sofía. 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Talk about. I got something I wanna talk about. Talk about. I got something I wanna talk about.

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Stormzy featuring Odile. Hours.

Talk about. I got something I want to talk about. Talk about. Talk about.

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Dancing Without You. Bruno Borlone featuring Solo Di Medina.

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1: B-I-B-E energy. You got high hopes and I got friends with me. Ava, turn me up to the max. Must be the best girls out this century. I wanna know you hear me from the back.
0: Ava Max, featuring Via.
2: Ain't no